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horrible facts. Today is not Friday. Tomorrow is not Friday. Even the day after that is not Friday. Here's a terrific fact. Today is 2 for Tuesday. 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

My family basically lives on Uncrustables, so I am definitely going to make a pit stop to Trader Joe's and pick up their Uncrustable-like sandwiches. I'm going to check out the Circle versus the Squircle. I'll do a side-by-side comparison. Maybe I'll stop by tomorrow and put it on Instagram, and we can see for ourselves what all the fuss is about. 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

Seattle's Rockets 102.5 KZOK with Steve Miller Band on a 2 for Tuesday. I'm Ashley Ryan reminding you, by the way, the Huskies and Cougs kick off their season this weekend for the Apple Cup, and we have got your tickets. 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

102.5 KZOK, Seattle's Rock. It's Ashley Ryan with you. I was just reading a list of the top 10 party schools. And number one is Florida State. I was actually expecting Wazoo to somehow make this list. They are not in the top 10. My alma mater, USC, is number five. Boy, I think things have changed since I was there. I thought people, like, it was harder to get in. I think they party less. Although we did party our fair share. Seattle's Rock, 102.5 KZOK.

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It's two nights, it's one stage, and Smashing Pumpkins has been added to the lineup that already features Goo Goo Dolls, Muse, Weezer, and so many more artists. And while the world is listening on iHeartRadio, you could be there in person. We're giving you free chances every weekday to win a trip for two plus $1,000 to spend. Yeah, you can gamble it all away.

102.5 KZOK. It is Seattle's Rock. I'm Ashley Ryan. My daughter starts middle school tomorrow. I cannot believe it. And just a reminder, not that I probably need to remind you, but you know, teachers make a difference each and every day. Goodness knows they do a job that I could not do. 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

HST. Holy shit, it's only Tuesday. On the bright side, HSITFT. It's two for Tuesday. 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

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You can't beat it. 1986 Aerosmith, Big Rig, Angel, Back for Permanent Vacation, to Pink Floyd. People have been asking, hey, you guys still have the money, right, for the iHeart trips? We do, through Friday. But when is the money coming back? It'll be returning in the month of October. More details to come soon, I can assure you.

0: tell me was it pumping to hurt my tooth? But he's asking why it doesn't come up on 3011. So after that, I yell and scream and tell him why.
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It's Big Rig. 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It's free. Number two, when you get it, make sure to lock this in to one of your presets. That way, you're always two taps away from your

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102.5 KZOK, Seattle's rock. And a lot of rumors about Paul McCartney, the possibility of the Sphere, nothing yet. But I mean, they're fully loaded into next year right now. So that's going to be a minute. If it does come to fruition, it's Green Day. It's 2 for Tuesday night with the big rig hammering them out.

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Days away from Freddie Mercury's birthday coming up here on the 5th. Keep watching queenonline.com for his birthday celebration details and a stream there. It's Somebody to Love.

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Ignite tonight in St. Louis, where the Foo Fighters cracked it open for AC/DC, and their power-up tour is winding its way down through the last month on the road, eventually winding down near Philadelphia. It's Van Halen with a big rig.

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Big Rig, oh yeah, Alexa is making it easy, as always. Still got one in your house? Still got them in multiple rooms? When you walk into a room, just say, hey, Alexa, play 102.5 KZOK.

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It's 102.5 KZOK. Some of these old promos from the Saturday Night Live that they did back in the 90s where Charles Barkley or the host are just absolutely priceless. They're circulating on YouTube Shorts, and they're also out there in a lot of Instagram stories, too. You'll see one. Can't miss it. I mean, they are rampant right now. And it's because, you know, the guys in Nirvana, but even they're like, boy, Charles Barkley's terrible. Pretty much. Smell.

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A man in Thailand is the subject of what the dumb of the day today, who thought his wife was cheating, so he used the camera on his Roomba to record video for himself just to verify, which, of course, he found out that she was. But I got to be honest with you, this is the worst case of drunken karma I've ever seen. Wait until you hear how this whole thing ends. Coming up, what the dumb of the day in about 15 minutes.

0: 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What the dumb of the day? Have you seen the story of the man in Taiwan? He suspected his wife was having an affair. So he programmed their Roomba vacuum cleaner that had a camera on it to be able to record so he could watch what was happening inside their dwelling during the day while he was at work. He captured his wife having the affair on multiple occasions. So he filed for divorce, took her to court, won $15,000 from her. She then countersued him for an invasion of privacy for $15,000 and got the money back. Because the judge ruled that even though you're in a marriage, it doesn't mean your right to privacy ends. So she still got to have the affair, wreck her husband's life, and then take the only money he got from the divorce settlement and just wet back it right back up out of him. Damn. Talk about no good deed goes unpunished. Oof.
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1: 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Is it a laugh? 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You need-

sure if it's Tuesday or just a second Monday. 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

102.5 KZOK, Seattle's rock. Vivian Campbell from Def Leppard is battling cancer once again after the bone marrow transplant they did back in 2023. It has recently been known to be back, but there's a lot of new treatments in the last 3 years, so that is underway for him. Phil Collins said it may push back the release of the new Def Leppard album until the beginning of 2028. That's what it looks like is going to happen. I'll keep in the loop, but I'm

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Real

102.5 KZOK, Seattle's Rock. It's Big Rig. You've got the app, but have you put us as a preset on there? Just like you have on your dashboard. You do the same thing on the app now, and it's important because when we're doing cash contests or contests in general, and you need us, you're two taps away from having it on, and

0: 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Happy belated birthday to Rudolph Schenker from the Scorpions. Yesterday, he turned 78. One of the many members of the band. Think about it. These guys got started when they were like 17, 18. Most of them are just, you know, celebrating a birthday in their 70s, and their band itself, 60th anniversary this year. Doesn't it seem like just last month we were doing their 50th anniversary? I'm like, what the hell? And yeah, it brings them back to Vegas yet again. Scorpion's official website has what you need to know. Finish off a 2 for Tuesday with the deuce of the Chili Peppers with the big rip.
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Stacy with you. All right. Thanks for hanging out with me tonight. Let's do this. I just got here, so your overnights begin. I turned on the lava lamp, getting settled in here, and a lot of rock to get to. 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

102.5 KZOK. Thanks for hanging out. It's Stacy with you. And if you're a Pearl Jam fan, you know this. From the album 10, the four singles were Alive, Even Flow, Jeremy, and actually Oceans. The, you know, Garden, certainly not. Once wasn't even a single. Black wasn't even a single. And so here, Black is now seeing quite the resurgence, and rightly so. And it's because of the TikToks. Wait.

Huskies season home opener is against Wazoo? 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

Seattle's Rock, 102.5 KZOK, the Unshattered documentary from Linkin Park. And you can watch the trailer now, but in theaters September 30th and again October 3rd. So two different dates. And unshattermovie.com. 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

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New snake found in New Guinea, and they're naming it after Slash. Scientists can rock and roll, too. A newly discovered species named after Slash, who was described as a lifelong reptile lover.

KZOK, it's Stacy and the Creed Cruise. Have you been to one? Do you think you'll ever go to one? Because it seems like they're making it an annual thing. 2027 is set. They got Breaking Benjamin on this one, Our Lady Peace, Fuel, Seven Dust, Creed, and their Summer of 99. And

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16: 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I feel like a
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Seattle's Rock, 102.5 KZOK. It's Stacey and a ton of dates from David Lee Roth. His Don't Love Me, Rent Me tour going on now.

102.5 KZOK. It's Stacy, and you know, there's nothing divisive about us here. Unless you turn on overhead lighting. We look hideous enough as it is.

0: 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Thanks for hanging out. It's Stacey with you. If you're a fan of Borat or anything else that Sacha Baron Cohen has done, is a new mockumentary called Ali G, Who Is I? You can watch the trailer now. It's in theaters October 23rd.
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Seattle's Rock, 102.5 KZOK. It's Stacy and Lenny, the coolest dude on the planet. He's quite the fitness icon. You can follow his footsteps and I don't know, will we ever have his physique? I just don't know. I think where he lives has a lot to do with it. But he's got those healthy habits, man. Cardio, strength training, yoga, clean eating, and his own farm, own castle, own house in Paris. I think

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It's Stacey and some of my favorite solos of all time off the Black Album. Come on, like My Friend of Misery. Oh, you go back and listen to that one. Kirk Hammett agrees. He says that the solos on the Black Album is some of his strongest guitar work.

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Stacy hanging with you, RHCP, or Red Hot Chili Peppers if you're not into the whole brevity thing. Let's do it.

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Thanks for hanging out. 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

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It's Stacey hanging with you. And my husband and I, we won a big kick not too long ago. He's got so many cool tunes. He's got a new album out, though. First one in 7 years.

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Thanks for hanging out. Motley Crue on tour, 30-some dates. The return of the Carnival of Sins, 45th anniversary. Tesla and Extreme on this bill, too. So Nuno Betancourt with his good hair. John 5 on guitar with Motley Crue. We love him.

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I said you look so fine that I really want to make you mine. 4, 5, 6, come on and get your kicks. Now you don't need

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I say you look so fine that I really want to make you mine. 4, 5, 6, come on and get your kicks. Now you don't need

102.5 KZOK. It's Stacy and what I've always wanted, a Scorpions biopic. It's in the works. Klaus, he gave an update on the biopic called Wind of Change. It's going to tell the story of the rise to global stardom in the 1980s. And the latest update is that it's in production, so maybe a release date a little later this year.

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Thanks for hanging out. It's Stacy and Billy Idol Should Be Dead, a documentary all about said man. 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
1: Well, ladies and gentlemen, the butt sniffer has been arrested again.
2: Again?
1: Yes. The the butt sniffer.
2: Yikes.
1: We actually talked about this guy a while back. It was about this dude who was going around in public just leaning down and smelling people's buttocks.
2: That's not great.
1: Mm-hmm.
2: What do you do if somebody does that to you? Like, do you say something or are you just so, like, taken aback?
1: I'd probably just be... I'd say something for sure. I'd be taken back for a second, but I'd say something for sure. If you time it out right, you could fart directly in his face.
3: That's true.
2: That's true. I wish I could fart on command.
3: However, like, do you reward him?
2: That's a good point. Maybe that's what they want.
1: Yeah, I'm not sure that's a good idea. Listen to this report from NBC LA about the butt sniffer who was caught again.
4: The butt sniffer has been arrested again, this time in Glendale. NBC Investigates has learned 39-year-old Kalise Crowder was arrested on Friday after two stores reported him acting suspiciously and bending down around people. Police tell NBC 4 they reviewed security camera video from two locations and were able to identify him. They say he was booked on a parole violation. Crowder has a history of similar offenses in Glendale and Burbank dating back to 2021. In July of last year, he was arrested at the Burbank Nordstrom Rack after reports of someone roaming the women's department and sexually harassing a female customer. A month later, in August, Crowder was arrested again for the same behavior at a Walgreens in Burbank. And then in November, Crowder was arrested after failing to meet an annual sex offender registration requirement for more than 2 months. He was on parole at the time of that arrest for a burglary charge there. So he was sentenced to 99 days in jail for violating parole.
1: The butt sniffer.
2: Gosh, that's just...
1: What's your deal, dude?
2: And like, can you not, like, after you get in trouble so many times, it's like, can you just like not help yourself?
1: I just can't get enough butt.
3: But this is, you know, where we would benefit from caning. You know what I mean? This is a prime example of why, like, they got it going on in Singapore.
1: They wouldn't
3: stand for this.
1: That definitely is a sexual harassment charge. I'm sorry to hear that.
2: Sure.
1: But 99 days, that was it?
2: And he's not really even following.
1: He's a repeat butt sniffing offender. Why don't we have this guy just locked away for a couple years?
3: You can't conduct yourself in public.
1: Yeah.
3: You need to stay home.
2: You shouldn't be allowed in public.
1: And dude, he would hate sniffing my butt on a hot day.
2: Yeah.
1: Go ahead, bro. You're going to be the one paying for it.
3: I just don't get when and where we got so weird as a society. You know, we're pooping and stuff at the stores. We're sniffing butts. You know, people can't even just go to Target anymore without, you know, having some creep hanging out around you.
1: Yeah.
3: Saw another lady that busted a dude who was, you know, followed a lady around, and she was wearing a skirt, waited for her to, like, kneel down to pick something up, and then he slides his phone between her feet, basically, just to, like, get a quick peek. And it's like, we can't tolerate that kind of stuff.
2: No.
1: This text says, bring back insane asylums.
3: Yeah, like, it can't be okay to behave that way in public.
1: This text says, what if this guy identifies as a dog, and this is how he says hello?
2: Now, that sounds like a Portland excuse.
1: Yeah, remember that one girl who thinks she's a cat and had to put a litter box?
2: That's crazy.
3: My gosh.
2: No.
1: I don't think the school bathroom was a true story.
2: Nope.
1: Everyone says the school put a litter box in there. That's not, pretty sure that's not true.
2: I can't imagine that's true. That would be insane.
3: I don't know. It just leaves me with more questions than answers. I know that much. But man, I just don't get where we went wrong.
1: Mm-hmm. When this is a headline.
5: The butt sniffer has been arrested again.
3: Mm-hmm. Again.
1: All right, 866-445-1059 is our phone number. 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

Seattle's Rock 102.5 KZOK. It's Tanner, Lauren, and Casey. Hey, listen, follow the show if you haven't done so on the Instagrams and the Facebooks. You know, when you're scrolling while sitting on the toilet. We all do it. Don't lie. Just type in Tanner, Laura, and Casey in the search bar. That's Tanner, Laura, and Casey.

Seattle's Rock 102.5 KZOK. It's Tanner, Lauren, and Casey. We got another stand-up clip of the day coming up here in a few minutes. But apparently Soundgarden says that the new album, you know, that they made using pieces of Chris Cornell's stuff that he left over, the ghost of Chris Cornell will basically be on this album. But it will be out early next year. Get all the info at KZOK.com.

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1: You know, this story you were telling us yesterday, Laura, about your husband. He lost a ring in like a river or something.
2: Lake Coeur d'Alene, he lost it.
1: You guys went back to that same spot a year later, and then he found the ring.
2: Correct.
1: That is crazy, right?
2: Well, I mean, I thought it was pretty crazy. So I was like, what are the chances?
1: Listen to this. A lost class ring was found in a lake, and it was returned to the owner 28 years later.
2: Dude, that's crazy.
1: And we were just talking about losing things and then having it returned years later. You know, yeah. Like that hiker who was hiking the glacier and then fell back in 1963 and just got his gear back.
3: I love it. I love that he got reunited with his bag that was going to be a subtle reminder of him falling into a crevasse that time.
1: Yeah. Here's the report from CBS 6 about the lost ring found after 28 years. Are you scratching your face?
3: Yeah.
2: He must not have shaved today.
1: Sounds like you're scratching a rash.
2: Stubble.
3: It is a rash.
1: It is?
3: Check it out. Look at that. Yeah, I fell down and hit my face on a toilet seat.
1: All right, here we go.
4: We heard the tone on the metal detector and then just flipped over a rock and it was just sitting there.
5: A class ring from Red Creek High School, class of 1988. But who was the owner? The investigative work began. First, a post to Facebook. And when that didn't get results, they called the school, located almost 3 hours away.
4: I gave them a call and I spoke to the secretary. I initially told her that I was trying to track down a former student because I found the ring. She seemed a little skeptical at first. And then once I started describing it more to her, she was happy to help.
5: That's because it turns out that secretary knew the owner of the ring and was a year ahead of her in high school.
6: When he started describing the ring, she played soccer with me as well. She's like, I know exactly who this belongs to.
5: Kim wow. Rasbeck, who now lives in Rochester, says she lost the ring 28 years ago when she was out on Sacandaga Lake with friends. She says she never expected to see it again.
6: I told them, I said, I will Venmo you whatever it costs to send me the ring back. And they wanted no part of that. They're like, no, we just want to get the ring back to you. So,
2: oh, that's cool.
3: The lucky break, though, that person that he was talking to knew the person.
2: I know.
3: Yeah. I don't know how you would actually figure out who the specific individual was. You could narrow down the school and the class year, but like maybe unless it was engraved or whatever. But yeah.
1: Yeah, the fact that you remembered it and remembered the lady, yeah. it's pretty, they got lucky for sure. Anyway, get more of that story online. You can also follow us on Instagram and Facebook at Tanner, Laura, and Casey. It's time for another stand-up clip of the day. And today's clip comes from comedian Tom Papa.
7: It's hard being a person, isn't it? 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

two of them just to get to the front door. Yet they still come like drones. They're always coming. That sounded weird. But on Sunday, middle of the afternoon on a Sunday, a few solicitors came to my house. I posted the video and some people thought I was the jerk the way I handled it. I'll play the audio and you can tell me who the a-hole is. 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

0: 102.5 KZOK. I want to know this morning if you guys think I'm the a-hole. So I had some solicitors show up to my house on Sunday afternoon. At first, I didn't know what they wanted to talk about. A listener saw the video on the internet and screenshot the part where she rang the doorbell and she had the pamphlet in her hand of whatever she was talking about. And it was a politician.
1: Right. Okay. So, I mean, tis the season.
2: Right.
1: People going door to door.
0: I don't want to hear about, like, if we all have our politics, I don't even want to hear the stuff that I agree with at my door. You know what I mean? Like, don't come to my door about anything political. I hate that. Especially don't come to my door to sell something. I have two no soliciting signs.
1: Yeah. How about you just don't come to my door? Period.
0: But they disregard it. They come up to the doors anyway. And I was on the toilet, and then I had this exchange with somebody who rang my doorbell. So they just rang the doorbell.
1: Beep, beep, beep.
0: And you can see...
1: Beep, beep, beep. Why does it ring like that?
0: You can see in the video that she's leaning into my house. She's looking, or leaning into the window to look into my house.
1: She's trying to see if you're in there.
3: Yes, hello?
4: Oh, hi. We're volunteers. Are you available to talk?
0: So then the mom cuts the little girl off because she kind of fumbles it at first.
2: Immediately.
0: Like, yeah, didn't even get her chance to recover.
3: No, thank you.
4: Are you sure?
3: I have the no soliciting sign for a reason.
4: He has no soliciting sign.
1: And the little girl points out the sign.
2: Ooh.
0: And then the mom pulls her phone out to take a picture of it.
4: Okay.
3: Are you taking a picture of it and looking into my window?
4: Wow.
3: Why are you looking into my window?
0: She hears her, she just goes, wow. Like, I'm the bad guy?
3: No.
4: Nobody's looking at your window. We're just trying to be friendly and just ring the bell and talk to you.
3: No. You were looking into my window, and I'm not interested. Thank you.
4: Okay. Bye. Have a great day.
3: Now, why are you filming it? Why are you filming this? Why are you being so weird?
4: Let's go. Have a great day.
3: Goodbye.
2: Let's go.
0: So that was it. Was I a jerk? Because some people say I was a dick.
2: I mean,
1: I don't think you were a dick.
2: What's the alternative? You got to sit there and listen to the spiel, even though you don't want to, even though you have a sign that says I'm not interested in whatever it is you're selling, whether it's a sham wow or a name insert product here. I'm not interested.
0: Yeah, I feel like once I say I'm not interested, that's it.
2: I don't do my shopping.
0: Stop talking
2: at my front
0: and walk
2: door.
0: Away.
1: Yeah, the only reason that I would think that maybe people would think you're being a dick is after they're like, okay, have a good day. Then you're like, why are you filming? Why are you looking at my window?
0: Well, because she said, have a good day. And they're both leaned over. The mom's got her phone out filming the interaction.
1: Yeah.
0: I'm like, what are you filming this for? Like, I'm filming you. You're the weird ones.
1: Yeah.
2: My guess is she was filming in the event that maybe you made a complaint. Even though they're volunteers, so it shouldn't matter. But
0: somebody commented on the video, which you can watch right now, at Atomic Tanner on Instagram. It says, they're supposed to be given a list of homes that have do not solicit signs. I have two of them. Clearly, they disregarded those. She took pictures to show their boss. She says, the girl looking at your window, I'd imagine, was just making sure someone was coming to the door. That's not appropriate. This lady continues and says, if she had gotten closer and even tried to peek in with malicious intent, then I'd file a report. I don't see anything suspicious here in this video.
1: I don't think there's anything suspicious. I think it's just rude. It's like, hey, there's signs all over the place. Don't go. You respect my property, you know?
2: I look in windows all the time. Sometimes I wouldn't even knock on the door.
1: Get out of here.
2: Peeping.
1: No, you don't.
0: All right, I want to know from you, who's the a-hole? Is it me, the homeowner who just, you know, was on his toilet having some me time when these solicitors rang my doorbell? Or is it them for not taking no for an answer? 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It's Tanner, Lori, and Casey.
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So many great shows coming to town, man. Rush will be here in October, and Weezer is actually going to be here on the 13th, and we got your tickets all this week. It's Tanner, Laura, and Casey on 102.5 KZOK, and this hour's keyword for your chance to win tickets to Weezer is Island. 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Good luck.

All right, who's the a-hole? Is it the solicitors who came to my house on a Sunday afternoon trying to sell me some nonsense? Or is it me for the way I reacted? I don't know. I'll play the video for you if you missed it earlier. 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

0: 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It's Tanner, Lori, and Casey, and we want to know this morning, who is the a-hole? Is it this group of solicitors who ring my doorbell on a Sunday afternoon after disregarding two no-soliciting signs? Or is it me for the way I handled it?
1: Yes, hello?
2: Oh, hi. We're volunteers. Are you available to talk?
1: No, thank you.
2: Are you sure?
0: I love that. Are you sure? Yeah, I'm sure. I don't want to talk to you. What do you mean, am I sure?
1: I have the no soliciting sign for a reason.
2: He has no soliciting sign.
0: And so, yeah, the girl points out the no soliciting sign. The mom pulls out her cell phone to, like, take a picture of it.
2: Okay.
1: Are you taking a picture of it and looking into my window?
2: Wow.
1: Why are you looking into my window?
2: Nobody's looking at your window. We're just trying to be friendly and just ring the bell and talk to you.
0: Yeah, by the way, they were looking into my window as they were denying it.
1: No, you were looking into my window and I'm not interested. Thank you.
2: Okay, bye. Have a great day.
1: Now, why are you filming it? Why are you filming this? Why are you being so weird?
2: Let's go. Have a great day.
1: Goodbye.
0: Some people say, oh, you should open the door naked.
3: No, that's...
0: He starts screaming obscenities, he'll never come back. But I don't need to get
3: not,
0: a charge.
3: Yeah, I was going to say, he's not trying to make his life more difficult.
0: But what do you think? Who's the a-hole? Is it me or is it the solicitors who just can't seem to follow directions, disregarding signs? Let's go to line one. It's Tanner, Lauren, and Casey. Good morning.
4: I want to comment on his people at the door.
0: Yeah.
4: I usually just tell them to go away. And no matter who they are, they just turn around and walk away. I don't want to hear any words. Just tell them, go away.
0: Mm.
4: You ain't got to listen to another spiel.
0: Yeah, well, I don't. Because they always try to start like, yeah, they say, I'm not interested. Oh, well, I'm not selling anything. I just helped your neighbors out down the street with a roof.
3: Yeah. No, you didn't.
0: Get the hell out of here.
5: You know the Watkinses?
4: It doesn't matter what you're here for. Go away. Just let them know that.
0: Yeah. All right. Thanks, man.
3: What would happen if you just like didn't say anything? Like if they rang your doorbell and you just stayed silent?
0: I've done that before too. They'll ring it a couple times maybe, but they go away eventually.
3: Got it.
0: But that's not as fun as chiming in and telling them to go screw. Hi, it's Tanner, Laura, and Casey. Good morning.
6: You're definitely not the a-hole. And I just had the same situation the other day, where it was a political knock, and I was on the phone with a friend, and I was sitting in my living room in my underwear, and I answered the door in my underwear as if to say, get off my front porch.
0: And
6: they left pretty quick.
0: Yeah. Your dirty skivvies out. That is a good sign that it's time to leave.
6: Yeah.
3: I wonder how many these interactions are actually positive for them. Because I can't imagine that they have many people coming to the door like, oh, yes, tell me more. Please.
0: Yeah, and then don't act surprised when I tell you to get screwed. Like, she was like, wow. She couldn't believe it. You're at my door in the middle of the afternoon on a Sunday.
5: Yeah.
3: Yeah.
0: Get out of here. This one says, from 1698, they can't read. That's why they're not watching your no soliciting signs.
3: No, I'm pretty sure they know what a no soliciting sign looks like because they probably deal with it all day long.
0: 1829 says they're on your property. They can F off. 2576 says not the a-hole. Three babies and two dogs. If you knock on my door on a Sunday evening, I won't be anywhere near as nice as you are.
3: Mm-hmm.
0: This says, Tanner, I saw the video that you posted and you are not the a-hole. You had a no soliciting sign. They were trespassing and peeping. They can kick rocks. This one says, I can't believe I'm saying this, but Tanner was not the a-hole here. It's a little hurtful. I mean, it's fair, but it's hurtful. All right, listen, go check out the video. It's on our Instagram right now. Just type in Tanner, Laura, and Casey in the search bar. That's Tanner, Laura, and Casey. Or you can follow me directly at Atomic Tanner.
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All right, we want to talk to girl dads this morning. Girl dads. 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It's Tanner, Lauren, and Casey on KZOK.

0: So if you haven't done it yet, go make us your number one preset on our iHeartRadio app. It's 102.5 KZOK. Well, it happens to every girl dad. Some point, someone's going to start calling the house looking for your daughter. Maybe they want to date your daughter. It could be a boy. It could be another girl.
1: Sooner than we would like.
0: How do you handle it as a dad? Like, Casey, your daughter's 18 now.
1: Yeah.
0: She's been with her boyfriend for a long time.
1: Yeah, a couple years.
0: Mm-hmm. And like when you first found out she was dating, what was your reaction? Like,
1: yeah, it's an awkward time for all parties too. It's not any better for your kid. It's awkward for them too. But it's good. I mean, it gives you a license to make somebody wildly uncomfortable in your house.
2: Like, there you go.
0: You do that with your daughter's boyfriend a lot.
1: Yeah, no, I mean, yeah, I still give him the business here and there, but like he is conditioned to it at this point, so he knows. So either it's not like it shakes him up or anything. He's just like, oh.
0: Well, how do you handle it? We found out that one of our coworkers, I won't say who, but one of our coworkers has a strict rule with his daughter, who I don't know how old she is, in her teens?
1: Yeah, she is, I think she's a couple years younger than my daughter.
0: Okay, so she's like maybe 15, 16 or something like that?
1: 16.
0: He's got a strict rule, no dating until you're 18.
2: That's
0: very strict.
2: That's no crazy dating. To me because I grew up in a religious household and I didn't even have that rule.
1: She can date, just it has to be a group date.
0: Like with him?
1: No. So if they go out as a foursome or something like that, that's fine.
2: Well, that's not dating though.
1: It's not a,
2: that's just hanging out with one friends. On one.
0: Yeah. That's true.
1: You don't got to tell me about it. It's not my rule.
2: I know. Does he have he's got a son too.
1: Yeah.
2: Like, it's always kind of weird to me when, like, the daughter has those rules, but the son does not. That's not fair.
0: All right, so we want to know, how do you handle it? As a dad, did you melt down? We got some text messages coming in here on our text line at 98197. But Casey, how do you handle looking at the young man knowing that he's smashing your daughter?
2: Well, I think you just don't think about it.
0: They've been together 2 years now, so you know it's happened most likely in your house. This is again, a text from 7237.
1: Yeah, I mean, I would say likely not in my house, but...
0: do you think it's happened?
1: I mean, at this point, I feel like I'd be a little bit foolish to think it hadn't.
0: Yeah.
1: But
0: you don't want to think about it.
1: Yeah, I don't think about it.
2: I think that's the whole thing.
1: And to be fair, my daughter gives me no indication that that has happened.
2: Mm-hmm.
1: You know what I mean? Like, if I had to bet... You know, based on like observation, I could go, oh, I mean, it seems plausible that it hasn't. But at the same time,
0: there's no evidence of it.
2: I mean, do you guys have the birds and the bees conversation? Hey, do what you're going to do, but be safe about it. Yeah. Like, that's the kind of conversation.
1: Here's how the birds and the bees conversation went with me and my daughter. You're going to make an appointment. You're going to get a birth control. And she's like, but why? And
0: I go, you're missing a lot of stuff.
1: Listen, I don't care. We all know the end result is that.
0: Yeah.
1: And so, look. Get on the pill.
0: Let's go to line one. It's Tanner, Lori, and Casey. Good morning.
3: Hello. Hello, guys. How are you doing?
0: Very well.
3: So I am not a father, but I do remember when my parents found out that I was not going to sleep at the house that day. They freaked out.
0: Yeah.
3: That's all I'm saying.
0: Okay. Like you were going to stay over at a friend's house?
2: Or at a girl's house.
3: I didn't even give them a heads up. It just happened. Hey, I'm not coming back today. And they were like, what? So, what happened?
0: But did you?
3: They were freaking out.
0: Am I understanding it right that he went and had himself some sex? Instead?
2: Or you just like stayed over at a girl's house? Not necessarily like smash it out, but.
0: Did you smash it out?
3: It was a fun night. That's all I'm saying.
0: It was a fun night. All right, so he did.
2: Got it. Right. I mean, if I called my mom and I was like, yeah, Mom, I'm not coming home, she'd be like, yes, you are.
0: My mom would have been the same.
2: Oh, yeah, I'd be like,
0: I'm
2: you
0: coming
2: are...
0: to pick you up, actually.
2: Yeah.
0: All right, how did you handle finding out that your daughter was dating? 866-445-1059. You can shoot us a talk back through our iHeartRadio app or a text at 98197.
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It's Tanner, Laura, and Casey. So, girl dads, how do you handle finding out that your daughter's starting to date? You know, or maybe you're creeping up on it. 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It's Tanner, Laura, and Casey on KZOK.

0: Seattle's Rock, 102.5 KZOK. All right, we want to hear from girl dads. How did you handle finding out that your daughter was on the dating scene? We all work with somebody here who refuses to let his daughter date until she's 18 years old. It's just like a thing. I don't know if it's a religious thing or what. But
1: I think it's just that's his little girl. And he doesn't like to think about her going off with some boy.
0: I do feel like it's a little too controlling because the girl's just going to go out and do it anyway.
1: Well, and that's my whole thing. And this is something I learned from living in a very conservative household is like, you being more strict with me didn't make me behave better. Like maybe for a certain amount of time it did.
0: Yeah.
1: But after a while, I just ended up doing all the things you told me not to do.
0: Yeah. Because Laura now is a freak.
1: Freak-a-leak.
2: Freak!
3: Yeah. Well, I think that you perpetuate...
1: Freak-a-leak 7 days a week.
3: You perpetuate the behavior when you like shut it all down.
0: Let's go to Fat Thor. Good morning, Fat Thor.
4: Talking about daughters, you know, I got a 20-year-old one, so...
0: Yeah.
4: This is right up my alley.
0: How did you, how did you handle it? When did she start dating? Was it like 15, 16?
4: Going into 16, she started dating. But I mean, she would bring these guys to the house, and we would run them through the ringer hard. Like, you know, they'd come in, and they'd be like, oh, hi, Mr. Osfor, I'm so-and-so. And I'm like, oh, that's nice. Just FYI, you might not be leaving the same way you came in. And they'd look at me and I'm like, be sure to be mindful. And then,
0: you'll leave this house kidding. In a barrel.
3: That's right.
4: You know, my buddies, they would like kiss the boyfriend on the neck and whisper something in the ear like, hey, you like those hands? You better keep them to yourself or, you know, whatever. So it worked out pretty good.
0: Have you thought about the same thing we were talking about in the last segment, like the smashing part of it?
4: Oh, man, you want to know how I found out and I know now? So stupid of me. I was at the casino having a good time. I invited the kids up to go swimming, you know, so she drives up with her boyfriend. They're swimming. And I was like, oh, I wonder how much money she has in her purse because
1: no
4: one was in the room and I was wasted going to gamble. And I opened it up and there was the condom.
0: Oh,
1: oh man. Well, you know, at least you knew she was being safe about it.
4: Yeah, and then I told my wife, and her biggest thing was, I can't believe you got into her purse.
1: Exactly.
0: I can't believe it's a Maxim.
3: Dude, I can't believe you got into her purse.
4: They're regs. I was just looking for a little bit of cash. That's all, guys.
2: I was just going to steal her money.
4: Floor.
1: Yeah.
0: All right,
4: I mean, she doesn't pay rent. It's the least she can do is sponsor my blackjack addiction.
0: We want to talk to girl dads. How do you handle finding out that your daughter's starting to date and, you know, she's on the prowl or whatever?
1: On the prowl.
0: Let's go to line one. It's Tanner, Lauren, Casey. Good morning.
5: So when my daughter started dating, I would just gently go over to the guys when I had a moment and I would tell them, just remember, whatever you do to them, I'm going to do to you.
0: Oh.
5: And I do not kiss well.
0: All right. So, yeah, I'm sure that ruined a lot of relationships for your daughter.
1: Like, oh, God. I don't want
0: your dad just said he was going to kiss me.
3: Yeah. I just want you to note the size of my fingers.
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1: I got here another clip to play for you. I found a lot of weird stuff on the internet the last couple of days. This is another, it's like a, I don't know, it's like a church fail, I guess.
2: All right.
1: This is pretty old. Now, it's so old that the guy looks like Danny McBride from when he was in that Eastbound and Down.
3: Yeah.
1: He looks, come look at him. He looks exactly like Danny McBride. Anyway, this is back in the 90s when churches, my church did this. I remember when the Turtles got big, the Ninja Turtles.
2: Yeah.
1: There was a big old sermon about how it's evil and it's teaching our kids to be violent.
2: Wait, really?
1: Yeah. I remember I had to listen to this cassette tape. And the only reason I liked the cassette is because the Ninja Turtles theme was on it.
2: Of course.
1: But the rest was all bashing Ninja Turtles. But I would replay that theme over and over again.
2: That is so interesting.
1: But this guy is talking about Pokemon and how evil it is. Mm-hmm. And here is the Danny McBride lookalike talking about Pokemon at a church in the 90s.
4: This game is a war designed to attack our children's minds. And it's called Pokemon. This character over here is called Mewtwo. Now, he doesn't have five fingers like we do. He has three. It means Hail Satan. And here is a picture of little cute little Pikachu. And his little satanic tail is really erect. His tail. It's a satanic Z. The cadaver.
1: What?
2: What are you talking? It's a lightning bolt.
1: Yeah, and it's his tail. It's really erect.
3: Well, when you put it like that, it does make sense.
4: A character has a pentagram on his forehead. This is Misty. That's a halter top. And she's got short shorts on. She's headstrong and stubborn. Typical woman. Just kidding. And here's...
1: Oh, my God.
2: A typical woman. Just kidding.
1: This guy. Well, this church back in the 90s, son. Women know their place.
2: Whew. So interesting.
1: That's unbelievable. There's more.
4: Brock. And Brock is by far the most hormonal. Oh, what kind of role model would that be? And then there are two characters, and one's called Jesse, and the other one's called James. They're also prone to cross-dressing. If you catch them all, you become a Pokemon master. If you're the master of something, you don't need mom, you don't need dad, and you probably don't even need a church. A funny thing happened when this movie, Pokemon, was actually first released. Flashing lights triggered seizures in hundreds of Japanese children. Is that by coincidence, or did something happen that they can't explain? It's amazing that your child can tell you every Pokemon in existence, but they can't quote you scripture. And ladies, God says that you're to raise your children in the ways of the Lord, not in the ways of these Pokemon. It will wreck family life.
1: There it is.
3: Yeah.
1: And Pokemon will wreck family life.
2: You know why we're naming Pokemon and not quoting scripture? Because the Bible's boring. And Pokemon is not.
1: Pokemon has magic.
2: They've got colors.
1: And monsters.
2: And you can collect them all. It's a fun game.
1: That guy, this is the fear-mongering, is so crazy. I I'm okay with churches, but when they go up there and they're preaching this crap.
2: I would think they're bigger fish to fry.
1: Yeah,
2: you know what I mean? Like
1: the culture war stuff makes me crazy.
3: Well, that's because y'all love Satan so much.
2: Yeah. You know what? You do have a point.
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0: 1 week away. Officially 1 week away from the season opener, right? Seahawks, Patriots, it's all happening.
1: Friggin' sick.
0: It is friggin' sick. And yeah, game's gonna start at 5:20 on Wednesday. So I don't know. I would suggest trying to get off early. Maybe some people are taking the day off. Like, I'm not going in. What are you, crazy? Go Hawks. It's 102.5 KZOK. It's Tanner, Laura, and Casey.

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It's Tanner, Laura, and Casey. 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Not only 102.5 KZOK, but you can make Tanner, Laura, and Casey a preset as well. We got another stand-up clip of the day coming up after Foghat. Happy Wednesday.

0: Seattle's Rock 102.5 KZOK. You know, this story you were telling us yesterday, Laura, about your husband. He lost a ring in like a river or something.
1: Lake Coeur d'Alene, he lost it.
0: You guys went back to that same spot a year later, and then he found the ring.
1: Correct.
0: That is crazy, right?
1: Well, I mean, I thought it was pretty crazy. So I was like, what are the chances?
0: Listen to this. A lost class ring was found in a lake, and it was returned to the owner 28 years later.
1: Dude, that's crazy.
0: And we were just talking about losing things and then having it returned years later, you know, yeah. Like that hiker who was hiking the glacier and then fell back in 1963 and just got his gear back.
2: I love it. I love that he got reunited with his bag that was going to be a subtle reminder of him falling into a crevasse that time.
0: Yeah. Here's the report from CBS 6 about the lost ring found after 28 years. Are you scratching your face?
2: Yeah.
1: He must not have shaved today.
0: Sounds like you're scratching a rash.
1: Stubble.
2: It is a rash.
0: It is?
2: Check it out. Look at that. Yeah, I fell down and hit my face on a toilet seat.
0: All right, here we go.
3: We heard the tone on the metal detector and then just flipped over a rock and it was just sitting there.
4: A class ring from Red Creek High School, class of 1988. But who was the owner? The investigative work began. First, a post to Facebook. And when that didn't get results, they called the school, located almost 3 hours away.
3: I gave them a call and I spoke to the secretary. I initially told her that I was trying to track down a former student because I found the ring. She seemed a little skeptical at first, and then once I started describing it more to her, she was happy to help.
4: That's because it turns out that secretary knew the owner of the ring and was a year ahead of her in high school.
5: When he started describing the ring, she played soccer with me as well. She's like, I know exactly who this belongs to.
4: Kim wow. Rasbeck, who now lives in Rochester, says she lost the ring 28 years ago when she was out on Sacandaga Lake with friends. She says she never expected to see it again.
5: I told them, I said, I will Venmo you whatever it costs to send me the ring back. And they wanted no part of that. They're like, no, we just want to get the ring back to you. So,
1: oh, that's cool.
2: The lucky break, though, that person that he was talking to knew the person.
1: I know.
2: Yeah. I don't know how you would actually figure out who the specific individual was. You could narrow down the school and the class year, but like maybe unless it was engraved or whatever. But yeah.
0: Yeah, the fact that you remembered it and remembered the lady, yeah. it's pretty, they got lucky for sure. Anyway, get more of that story online. You can also follow us on Instagram and Facebook at Tanner, Laura, and Casey. It's time for another stand-up clip of the day. And today's clip comes from comedian Tom Papa.
6: It's hard being a person, isn't it? It's hard. All the stuff you got to do just to take care of you. Just the physical maintenance of you. All the brushing and the cleaning and the wiping of you. It's like you're your own pet. 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They're walking around, their hair's messed up, they don't look like they eat right. 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I saw a guy walking down 6th Avenue this summer. I'm walking the other way. 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

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Nice start to the morning. We do have some rain on the way, which, of course, we need. It looks like it's going to hit right around 2 o'clock, sometime at the 2 o'clock hour, and rain until about 5. Take a break and then start raining.

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Coming up at 4:30 this afternoon, Ashley has another chance for you to score those tickets to go check out the Apple Cup this Sunday, Husky Stadium. 4:30 this afternoon, she's got your shot.

Seattle's Rock, 102.5 KZOK. So coming up here at the end of October, The Who going to be releasing their 1975 album, The Who by Numbers. A few different versions. The Super Deluxe Edition is going to have 5 CDs, a Blu-ray, 92 unreleased tracks on that version. 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

0: Seattle's Rock, 102.5 KZOK, Court in here with you. So, yeah, school started today. That's the good news. Of course, it was supposed to start today, and it did. But there was some question whether or not it would because the battle going on between Seattle Public Schools and the teachers' union. But, yeah, school started today. You know, it's never nice having this kind of thing looming over your head as school is about to start. It would have been nice if this had gotten sorted out over the summer. Just saying to both the teachers union and to the public school district, you know, maybe solve the stuff before school starts.
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Some managers, bosses, if you're hoping to get your team to put in the effort before the weekend to get that big project done, you could probably forget about that because it's Labor Day weekend this weekend. And today's kind of that cutoff where everybody just kind of puts it in neutral. And by tomorrow, they may as well not even come in because they're already thinking about the margaritas and hot dogs they're going to be eating. So just forget about that project. 102.5 KZOK Metallica.

Seattle's Rock 102.5 KZOK. Court in here with you. So, of course, Avengers Endgame is coming back to theaters because apparently that is the one movie that you absolutely need to watch before Avengers Doomsday, which comes out in December. So, Endgame going to be coming out in theaters on September 24th. And I guess it is going to be coming with a popcorn bucket. They didn't get a chance to put out a popcorn bucket when it came out the first time around because, you know, the fancy popcorn buckets weren't a thing then. They certainly are now. So you can get a gauntlet popcorn bucket, you know, like the Thanos' gauntlet. Fill that with popcorn and then take the gauntlet home with you, I guess. 102.5 KZOK. It's Floyd.

Charged from the United States.

0: calling. Are we reaching? 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

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So I guess that Billy Gibbons of ZZ Top is catching some hell from people for continuing the band, being the only remaining original member. And he's, you know, basically said, listen, our bassist is a guy who actually taught Dusty how to play. He's been part of the family for a long time. The drummer, I played so many shows with him. He's been part of the band for a long time as well. So it's not like a new band, but it kind of is at the same time.

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Yeah, coming up at 4:30 this afternoon, Ashley has your shot at some Apple Cup tickets going on this weekend there at Husky Stadium. 4:30, she'll get you a keyword, hit us with a talkback, and you can score some tickets. 102.5 KZOK.

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0: Seattle's Rock 102.5 KZOK Court in here with you. So the SS Abraham Lincoln is at Thailand. They made it to Thailand. All the sailors were finally able to get off that boat after 270 days at sea. Almost a full year at sea. And so they've stopped at Thailand at some resort that is apparently known for its red light district. So everybody's going to be having a good time getting off that boat for the first time in 270 days. And there is still some talk. I don't know if this is confirmed yet, but there was some talk about the Abraham Lincoln coming here, going to dock there at Bremerton. I don't know if that's still the plan. There was some talk about that happening, but once everybody gets exhausted in Thailand, they'll hop back on the boat and maybe be coming to Bremerton.
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105 KZOK. Coming up here just after noon, going to be hopping in the deep end. Going to play you a song that we don't normally play a lot. I mean, it's not going to be a song that you are unfamiliar with. It'll be a song that maybe you haven't heard in a little bit. So that's coming up here just after noon. Right now, it's the Guess Who. It's 102.5 KZOK, Seattle's Rock.

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1: We're regular people, like you, but with more buttons to push. 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

Seattle's Rock, 102.5 KZOK. Yeah, I know a lot of parents were relieved to find out either late last night or this morning that school was on because the school district and the teachers union have made a deal, at least for now. They're still working out the details. We're not completely out of the woods yet, but for now, it looks like we got school, at least for the next few days. 102.5 KZOK.

0: Seattle's Rock 102.5 KZOK coming up just after 1 o'clock. Your next chance to fly off to our iHeartRadio Music Festival, which, of course, is coming up here in just a couple of weeks, 18th and 19th in Las Vegas. We can put you on a plane. We can get you a hotel room. We can get you tickets to both nights of the iHeartRadio Music Festival with bands like Weezer, Smashing Pumpkins got added, Goo Goo Dolls. You have Snoop Dogg going to be there. Who doesn't love Snoop Dogg, man? That guy, he's one of those people now, it doesn't matter what sort of crowd you put him in front of, people are excited to see Snoop Dogg. So you can see Snoop there, and we'll kick in $1,000. So I got a keyword for you coming up just after the top of the hour. You text that keyword to 200-200, and you could be on your way to Vegas to see Snoop Dogg with $1,000 in your pocket.
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Hello, how you doing? So yeah, another keyword for you that could send you to Vegas for our iHeartRadio Music Festival with $1,000 in your pocket. Coming up right after John Lennon. 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

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Well, if your birthday is today, happy birthday. And you are also in good company with some very attractive people. Keanu Reeves' birthday is today. Salma Hayek's birthday is today. Mark Harmon's birthday today. Oh, and Terry Bradshaw's birthday today. So mostly a lot of attractive people and some hookers as well.

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It's human nature to need caffeine and music to get through the workday. 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

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Apparently, they're in talks to make a new Star Trek movie that is going to be, quote, inspired by Crimson Tide, the submarine movie, and Training Day, the crooked cop movie. Have these people ever seen a Star Trek movie in their lives? What is

Okay, who is going to win the Super Bowl this year? Well, if you ask odds makers, they're saying the L.A. Rams because they brought back Aaron Donald. They brought him out of retirement. So they're saying he's going to be the thing that pushes him all the way to the very end, which I say, no, I don't think so. Hawks are still going to do it. They're going back to back this year. You mark my words.

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Yeah, your kiddo's going to be probably a little grumpy today coming home from school for the first time this year. So, yeah, maybe take him out, get some ice cream or something like that. Or tell him to buck it up. No.

guess Foreigner has a new song coming out on October 30th, along with their Head Games, the Super Deluxe Edition. It's actually a song that they recorded way back in 1979 with Peter Frampton. The song's called Trouble, and it's finally getting released. 102.5 KZOK. Hello.

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Just not all at once. 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

It's Whitesnake with Here I Go Again, Seattle's Rock 102.5 KZOK. Happy Tuesday. Nope, Wednesday. It's Ashley Ryan with you. See, time's all thrown off since I got back in town. Usually I have been pushing myself ahead. Today I went backwards, which is great. We're already halfway through.

Nickelback, How You Remind Me. I think their new album is coming out next month. I have a feeling, though, that we know what it's going to sound like. It's going to sound like all of the other Nickelback songs, which all sound like one song. Seattle's Rockets, 102.5 KZOK. Can you believe it? We are a week away from the start of the NFL football season. Doubleheader if you want to adventure into that next Wednesday. Mariners game at 1:10, Seahawks at 5:20. It is going to be busy downtown. It is going to be fun downtown. And yeah, I did see a thing. Mariners are running this special. I think $24 for a ticket, hot dog, and soda. I call it a pop, but same difference. So not a bad deal if you want to catch both games. Hopefully the Mariners can keep on their winning ways, and then, you know, it'll be a lot more fun to go to both games.

Doors with Riders on the Storm. Speaking of storms, supposed to get a little stormy here this afternoon and evening. A little breezy, a little rainy, a little early fall storm, late summer storm, however you want to look at it. I always like to think fall starts basically on September 1st, even though I know it doesn't really start till September 22nd. But fall is my favorite season, therefore I make it come early.

I hope all the kiddos had a great first day of school. I know mine did. She was definitely excited. I was the one who was like an emotional, nervous wreck thinking, oh my gosh, I can't believe it. My child, my only child, my baby is now going into middle school and I'm old. Yeah, I kind of made it about me. It's Seattle's Rock 102.5 KZOK.

Huskies' season home opener is against Wazoo? Oh, hell yeah. Bring on the Apple Cup from 102.5 KZOK.

0: are kicking off their season this weekend against Wazoo. That's right. We call it the Apple Cup. And we've got your tickets. Just listen to me every afternoon this week at 4:30. I'm going to be giving you a winning keyword. And when you hear that keyword, you're going to hit us up on the iHeartRadio Talkback using that red microphone there in the corner on the iHeartRadio app. You're going to tell me what keyword you heard. And bada bing, bada boom, you could win those Apple Cup tickets. It's all going down at Husky Stadium this Sunday at 1 o'clock. I know, Apple Cup to start off the season. It feels really weird, but there you go. I'll give you that keyword coming up in just about 20 minutes. It's Seattle's Rock, 102.5 KZOK.
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Coming up after Red Rider, I've got your keyword for Apple Cup tickets. Keep it right here. You could be the lucky winner.